This baby ain't slowing shit down, but the horsepower. Had to get the rolls and put the lambs up for a while. Still stepping on shit like somebody ain't picking up dog piles. Yeah.

near the Pulaski Bridge in Greenpoint in Brooklyn. The Delphonics were overflowing from Hot 97. Deep soul, the kind of soul that blows cold as cold New York in December.

was different. It was all orange haze and house. More mellow the tempo, more easy on the knees. It was cool. That is until a tall black and white dog entered the dance. It had walked all the way from some dirt skit village in Trinidad to New York, where it walked onto the dance floor, wagging its tail.

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1: I'm trying to see the ops fall and see the money pile up. Mm-hmm. Try put a body in the air like Mount High Club. Mm-hmm. If you knew what I spent on all of these firearms, my financial advisor would

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Sounds like freedom. In replica domenica alle 13. Super Soul, Spartaco Super Anima Show.

0: Man, what the?
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2: 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Like some. 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

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Feel the MDMA creeping inside your last breath.

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form. It's litter on our op street, big bro sweep the block form. 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Keep quiet as kept, feel like I'm one of the last left. 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

0: Jim Morrison and the Doors, 1965 dovrebbe essere la registrazione, anzi 67. Da Absolutely Live, capolavoro inarrivabile, Wagyu. Per omaggiare il grande Re Lucertola nel suo 55esimo anniversario della prematura scomparsa, purtroppo ahimè ai noi. Absolutely Live.
1: Really long show, got a hell of a show for you. 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But we got a couple of things. Wait a second, man. Look, we just got a couple of little things that we got to tell you about. The fire marshal, not going to let this show go on, and I just had a long meeting with him. 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

0: Desmore alla batteria, il grandissimo maestro Ray Manzarek alle tastiere e poi il re Lucertola, Jim Morrison, frontman, vocalist, The Poet. Celebration of the Lizard da Absolutely Live.
1: Lions in the street and roaming, dogs in heat, rabid, foaming, a beast caged in the heart of a city. 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One morning he awoke in a green hotel with a strange creature groaning beside him. 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
2: Wake up! 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
1: The snake was pale gold, glazed and shrunken. 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

0: 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I want to be ready.
1: We're out of time. Thank you very much. 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